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0: Gwen Stefani, the Gales, of No Doubts, and Just the Girls. Stone's there, too. Rush standing by. Need a better night's sleep? Well, we've already known, you know, put your phone away and turn off your screens before bedtime. Yeah, that's not going to happen. But the light in your bedroom matters, too. Is it too bright? Swap out those bright white bulbs for something a little softer, a little amber, maybe a red glow. You can get color-changing bulbs, or ever see those salt lamps? It's like the rock of the light in the center. That looks pretty cool. It's a nice, warmer, dim light. Instead of stimulating it, it actually helps your body produce that melatonin that you need to fall asleep. Well, I got to try that. Yeah, so dim the lights, ditch the screens, and get ready for bed. Disconnecting to reconnect with your pillow.
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2: Cloudy tonight with an overnight low of 5. Tomorrow will be mainly cloudy with a high of 11 degrees. And for Friday, expect showers and a high of 9.
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South Georgian Bay's biggest hits of the 70s, 80s, and 90s. Hey, you never know what's coming up next. Trouble is, neither do we. Max 97.7. Ah, I think you're going to love this one.

So I cleaned the house on the weekend for the Thanksgiving family coming over. Now I got to figure out what to do with the stuff I hid. Here comes the box on Max.

0: Gasly, Max, 97.7 Oasis there too. Hey, it's Rock and Rod, Chilliwack coming up. Crazy weather. This time yesterday we had a humidex of 30, and look at it now. It's getting cool again because we had that cold front sweep through most of southern Ontario, dropping temperatures and brisk winds and all that kind of stuff. Yeah, it's that time of year here in Ontario. You know, you pull out your winter coat in the morning, but you leave your shorts on just in case.
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4: Cloudy tonight with an overnight low of 5. Tomorrow will be mainly cloudy with a high of 11 degrees. And for Friday, expect showers and a high of 9.
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0: Club Max 97.7. All right, I've got Martha and the Muffins ready to kick off another long set coming up this weekend. Saturday, it's the 17th? Yeah, it's the Saturday. The Wasaga Beach Cadets Club Fall Market is returning to the Recplex. 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All right, it's Rock and Rod. 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
3: Cloudy tonight with an overnight low of 5. Tomorrow will be mainly cloudy with a high of 11 degrees. And for Friday, expect showers and a high of 9.
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2: Cloudy tonight with an overnight low of 5. Tomorrow will be mainly cloudy with a high of 11 degrees. And for Friday, expect showers and a high of 9.
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3: Cloudy tonight with an overnight low of 5. Tomorrow will be mainly cloudy with a high of 11 degrees. And for Friday, expect showers and a high of 9.
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5: Cloudy tonight with an overnight low of 5. Tomorrow will be mainly cloudy with a high of 11 degrees. And for Friday, expect showers and a high of 9.
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Well, I guess that's a boogie, the life we love to live. 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
3: Cloudy tonight with an overnight low of 5. Tomorrow will be mainly cloudy with a high of 11 degrees. And for Friday, expect showers and a high of 9.
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4: Cloudy tonight with an overnight low of 5. Tomorrow will be mainly cloudy with a high of 11 degrees. And for Friday, expect showers and a high of 9.
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3: Cloudy tonight with an overnight low of 5. Tomorrow will be mainly cloudy with a high of 11 degrees. And for Friday, expect showers and a high of 9.
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4: Cloudy tonight with an overnight low of 5. Tomorrow will be mainly cloudy with a high of 11 degrees. And for Friday, expect showers and a high of 9.
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5: Max 97.7 weather.
6: Cloudy tonight with an overnight low of 5. Tomorrow will be mainly cloudy with a high of 11 degrees. And for Friday, expect showers and a high of 9.
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1: Good morning, I'm Martin Vanderwood. A U.S. ambassador to Canada is warning politicians here to mind their own business and stay out of American politics. Pete Hoekstra claims it could amount to political interference in the midterms when Canadian politicians speak up about tariffs. His attempts to muzzle Canadians come as his Republican Party is in deep trouble with voters. The OPP nabbed two impaired drivers on the same day over the Thanksgiving weekend, both on Grey Road 19 in the town of the Blue Mountains. The first, about 7:30 a.m. Saturday, involved officers responding to a single vehicle crash. They checked the driver and an impaired driving investigation was launched, resulting in charges for a 49-year-old local resident. The second incident, around 10:30 that night, resulted from a traffic stop at Grey Road 19 and Craigleith Road. A 47-year-old woman was charged, also from the local area. The grounds at the Heritage Depot Museum at Craigleith will be getting some care next week, but the much-loved and historic lilacs around the building will be preserved. The town of the Blue Mountains says crews will be removing invasive plants and pruning the lilacs, which were planted there in 1901 when the depot was a busy train station. The work also includes the creation of a parquet and rest area beside the Georgian Trail. Legendary singer Joni Mitchell, formerly a Canadian, has announced her U.S. citizenship this week. Having lived in the States for over 60 years and having made her feelings about the Trump administration quite clear, she says she wanted to vote in the upcoming midterms. Mitchell was born in Alberta and first traveled to the U.S. in 1965. And now sports.
2: I'm RJ Brighthead with the Morning Sports. The Dodgers attempted a three-peat is in deep trouble. L.A. took the lead in the sixth, but Milwaukee hit back-to-back homers in the seventh to go ahead for good in a 6-2 win. And now the Brewers have a 3-0 lead and could punch their ticket to the World Series with a win tonight. The 2004 Red Sox are the only team to come back from an 0-3 deficit. Game 3 of the ALCS got moved up to a 1 p.m. start today with rain in the forecast for Cleveland later on. The Guardians and Rays are tied at one game apiece. Just two games in the NHL, Montreal dropped back to 500 after losing to Washington, and Dallas had a shootout win in Colorado. It's a much busier schedule tonight with 11 games. The Leafs host the Sabres. The other Canadian teams in action are the Senators, Canucks, Flames, Jets, and Oilers. Edmonton's the only team that hasn't lost in regulation yet. And Week 6 in the NFL starts tonight with a pair of 3-2 teams. The Seahawks visit the Broncos. That's sports. The forecast is next.
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1: A mix of sun and cloud today, a high near 11, some rain tonight, a low near 7, overcast with scattered showers, and windy tomorrow, a high of 11, sunshine Saturday, and chilly, the high only 8 degrees, and sun and 14 for Sunday.
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After 6 o'clock, happy almost Friday. Yeah, Thursday morning, we begin the day at 8 degrees, a little chill in the air. Gino Vannelli and Wild Horses on Max. Good morning.

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0: Big hits of the 70s, 80s, and 90s. 16 after 6 o'clock. It's Joe Cahill. Glad you're along here again. A little bit of a chill. This feels like fall. A little bit of a chilly morning. 8 degrees right now. I'll get your full weather forecast in just a few secs. What's going on in the world? Oh, I love this story. U.S. Ambassador to Canada, that Pete Hoekstra. Yeah, you've seen the guy. He says, the Americans, they're closely watching us, Canadians up here, for signs of election interference ahead of the big midterms next month. Really, at this point, now they're just stretching. Now they're looking at excuses for, you know, taking a big dump. It's going to be a big Trump dump coming up next year. Next month. But now they're already coming up with all the excuses. It's because of Canadian election interference. Really? He's specifically talking about, remember that ad that Dougie Ford ran, you know, with Reagan in it? You know, come on. First of all, that was like a year and a half ago. So shut up already. But Trump is still kind of gnawing at us. As recently as Wednesday, he said that he still wants Canada to be the 51st state. He says Canada will end up being the 51st state because that's the only way it works. Oh, really, Donald? That's the only way it works? Canadians got better things to do than to interfere in a U.S. election. These guys, they can screw it up on their own. 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
0: Okay, should have a dry day today. Cloudy skies, highs of 11. Rain rolling in tonight into tomorrow morning. We drop down to a low of 8 degrees. And then tomorrow, chance of showers with a high of 11. Sunshine returns on Saturday, okay? Fine. Right now, we're currently sitting at 8 degrees in Max.
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2: Good morning, I'm Martin Vanderwood. The U.S. Ambassador to Canada is warning Canadian politicians to mind their own business and stay out of American politics. Pete Hoekstra claims it could amount to political interference in the midterms when Canadian politicians speak up about tariffs. His attempts to muzzle Canadians come as his Republican Party is in deep trouble with voters. The grounds at the Heritage Depot Museum at Craigleith are going to be getting a bit of an upgrade next week, but the much-loved and historic lilacs around the building will be preserved. The town of the Blue Mountains says crews will be removing invasive plants and pruning the lilacs, which were planted there in 1901. The work also includes the creation of a small park and rest area beside the Georgian Trail. The Australian government wants to give social media users the option to opt out of algorithms. It's proposing a law that would allow people to choose the content on their feeds, either take the fare dished up by the platforms or only see content posted by the creators they follow. The Trump administration has weighed in, calling the proposal censorship. In sports, the Dodgers are down 3-0 in the NLCS after the Brewers had a 6-2 win last night. Milwaukee can punch their ticket to the World Series in Game 4 tonight. Game 3 of the ALCS has been moved to this afternoon because there's rain in the forecast for tonight in Cleveland. The Guardians and the Rays are tied at a game apiece. NHL last night, the Habs lost to Washington. The Leafs host the Sabres tonight. We'll check the forecast next.
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0: 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There's still plenty of time to tackle those outdoor

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It's 8 degrees now. Chilly start to the day. Rough trade in high school confidential. 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Morning.

0: Oh, yeah. There's a classic. That's 97.7, Peter Frampton. Show me the way. 6:43 with Joe Cahill. You've got that in your record collection, don't you? Sure you do. Oh, yeah, there's that. Fleetwood Mac. You've got Saturday Night Fever. Frampton Comes Alive, though, back from 1976. The double live album released in 1976, January the 6th, as a matter of fact, is the exact date it was released. It reached number one on the Billboard 200. It was 8 times platinum in the States, which is crazy. You know, Peter Frampton had 4 solo records out, which really didn't do a whole lot of business for him. And then this one came out and just, his career just skyrocketed. Let's see, yeah, we regarded it as one of the greatest live albums of all time. And it turned Frampton into a global superstar. And it made that, you know, the talk box on, you know, just talking into that Tubi thing. That went gangbusters, and Bon Jovi picked it up, and look what happened to him. So, yeah, great album there for Peter Frampton. All right, we got about 8 degrees right now. A little chilly. It's curling weather, I think. Yes, absolutely it is. If you want to know how to curl, we got a whole bunch of great Learn to Curl events happening down in Stayner at the curling club there. You get hands-on instruction right there on the ice. Our next one is going to happen on, actually today, tonight. Yeah, 7 o'clock to 9 o'clock, and then 2 more on the weekend, okay? So another Learn to Curl event is happening this evening at the Stayner Curling Club. You just go to our community to-do list at max977.ca to find out more, and you may become the king or queen of curling. Yeah.
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0: All right, cloudy skies today. Highs of 11 down to 8 tonight. Rain coming in tomorrow and highs of 11 degrees. Currently sitting at 8 degrees at Max.

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Joe Cahill here. Glad you're along. Got some tickets to give away. Yes. After 7 o'clock, Grim Grounds. Go get scared. That'll be up after the news at 7 o'clock here at Max 97.7.

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4: Good morning, I'm Martin Vanderwood. The U.S. ambassador to Canada is warning politicians here to mind their own business and stay out of American politics. Pete Hoekstra claims it could amount to political interference in the midterms when Canadian politicians speak up about tariffs. His attempts to muzzle Canadians come as his Republican Party is in deep trouble with voters. The OPP nabbed two impaired drivers on the same day over the Thanksgiving weekend, both on Grey Road 19 in the town of the Blue Mountains. The first, about 7:30 a.m. Saturday, involved officers responding to a single vehicle crash. They checked the driver and an impaired driving investigation was launched, resulting in charges for a 49-year-old local resident. The second incident, around 10:30 that night, resulted from a traffic stop at Grey Road 19 and Craigleith Road. A 47-year-old woman was charged, also from the local area. The grounds at the Heritage Depot Museum at Craigleith will be getting some care next week, but the much-loved and historic lilacs around the building will be preserved. The town of the Blue Mountains says crews will be removing invasive plants and pruning the lilacs, which were planted there in 1901 when the depot was a busy train station. The work also includes the creation of a parquet and rest area beside the Georgian Trail. There are questions about the new White House press secretary, Katie Zechariah. She's long described herself as a lawyer, but there don't seem to be any records of her passing the bar exam in any U.S. state. She also says she worked for a large law firm in China, but only Chinese citizens can write their legal qualification exam there. A watchdog group has filed a complaint with the State Bar of California, asking it to investigate whether she misrepresented herself as a lawyer in her home state. And now sports.
5: I'm RJ Brighthead with the Morning Sport. The Dodgers' attempt at a three-peat is in deep trouble. L.A. took the lead in the sixth, but Milwaukee hit back-to-back homers in the seventh to go ahead for good in a 6-2 win. And now the Brewers have a 3-0 lead and could punch their ticket to the World Series with a win tonight. The 2004 Red Sox are the only team to come back from an 0-3 deficit. Game 3 of the ALCS got moved up to a 1 p.m. start today with rain in the forecast for Cleveland later on. The Guardians and Rays are tied at one game apiece. Just two games in the NHL, Montreal dropped back to 500 after losing to Washington, and Dallas had a shootout win in Colorado. It's a much busier schedule tonight with 11 games. The Leafs host the Sabres. The other Canadian teams in action are the Senators, Canucks, Flames, Jets, and Oilers. Edmonton's the only team that hasn't lost in regulation yet. And week 6 in the NFL starts tonight with a pair of 3-2 teams. The Seahawks visit the Broncos. That's sports. The forecast is next.
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4: A mix of sun and cloud today, a high near 11, some rain tonight, a low near 7, overcast with scattered showers, and windy tomorrow, a high of 11, sunshine Saturday, and chilly, the high only 8 degrees, and sun and 14 for Sunday.
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Joe Cahill. Glad you're along. Coming up, we're going to talk about the defector, this traitor to Canada. That's right, Joni Mitchell. Really? An American? That's all coming up. Here's Beck. You loser, yeah? 97.7 Max.

0: It's 97.7. There's the trader, Joni Mitchell, the big yellow taxi, quarter after 7 o'clock with Joe Cahill. I had announced yesterday, Joni Mitchell, yes, now an American. Are you kidding me? 60 years after living in the sea. Oh, yeah, we know. She's been down in the States for like 60 years, yes. She officially became a U.S. citizen a couple weeks ago. 62 years after she moved to the United States. Now, Canada and the Americans, we allow dual citizenship. I'm sorry, you're 82 years old. Pick a country. At this point now, she should be stripped of her Canadian status. That's what I say. Now, she originally moved from Canada to the U.S. in 1965. First in Detroit, then went to New York. Now, she's living in California for the last, you know, 40, 50 years. And she says that she wanted to, I guess, become an American so she could vote against Trump. That's fine. Good on you. But I'm sorry. This is, it just rubs me the wrong way. In March of this year, so just a couple of months ago, Joni Mitchell was given the Juno Lifetime Achievement Award. Remember that? She was presented on stage by our Prime Minister. Carney gave it to her right there in front of everybody. Was she thinking about it then? Oh, by the way, thanks for this great Lifetime of Canadian Achievement Award. Yeah, thanks. Oh, by the way, I'm going to be an American in a couple of months. What? Well, we would have kept the stupid award. Come on. Just drives me nuts. These people turning their back on this country. Who's next? Is Mike Myers going to turn around and say, yeah, he's been living down there forever. Is he going to turn into an American? What about Ryan Reynolds? Yeah. Michael J. Fox. There's the big three right there. If Joni Mitchell can do it, this is setting a very bad precedent as far as I'm concerned. I'm sorry, Joni, if you want to become an American, you got to knock yourself out. You got to renounce your Canadian citizenship. What do you think of that? Yeah. Take a little break. I got to cool off. We can do some Glass Tiger in the weather next day.
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0: Alrighty, mainly cloudy today. Highs of 11 degrees. 8 degrees tonight as the rain rolls in for Friday. Highs of 11 tomorrow. And on Saturday, the sun returns, but a chilly high of just 8 degrees. Currently sitting at 13 degrees at max.
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1: Good morning, I'm Martin Vanderwood. The U.S. ambassador to Canada is warning Canadian politicians to mind their own business and stay out of American politics. Pete Hoekstra claims it could amount to political interference in the midterms when Canadian politicians speak up about tariffs. His attempts to muzzle Canadians come as his Republican Party is in deep trouble with voters. The grounds at the Heritage Depot Museum at Craigleith are going to be getting a bit of an upgrade next week, but the much-loved and historic lilacs around the building will be preserved. The town of the Blue Mountains says crews will be removing invasive plants and pruning the lilacs, which were planted there in 1901. The work also includes the creation of a small park and rest area beside the Georgian Trail. The Australian government wants to give social media users the option to opt out of algorithms. It's proposing a law that would allow people to choose the content on their feeds, either take the fare dished up by the platforms or only see content posted by the creators they follow. The Trump administration has weighed in, calling the proposal censorship. In sports, the Dodgers are down 3-0 in the NLCS after the Brewers had a 6-2 win last night. Milwaukee can punch their ticket to the World Series in Game 4 tonight. Game 3 of the ALCS has been moved to this afternoon because there's rain in the forecast for tonight in Cleveland. The Guardians and the Rays are tied at a game apiece. NHL last night, the Habs lost to Washington. The Leafs host the Sabres tonight. We'll check the forecast next.
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1: A mix of sun and cloud today, a high near 11, some rain tonight, a low near 7, overcast with scattered showers and windy tomorrow, a high of 11, sunshine Saturday and chilly, the high only 8 degrees, and sun and 14 for Sunday.
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0: 97.7 Big Hits of the 70s, 80s, 90s. There's the band and the wait. Quarter to 8 o'clock with Joe Cahill. Glad you're with me here on this chilly start to the day. About 8 degrees. We'll see highs around 11. Full weather forecast coming up in just a second. This kind of feels spooky, kind of with that little, chill in the air. It feels like kind of Halloween weather, right? Yeah. So the Grim Grounds out in Tiny Township, they're up in full swing. And every night they're getting ready to just scare the crap out of everybody. The Grim Grounds Halloween 2026 has got big sound, theatrical lighting, FX, lots of FX, special effects, and live scary actors. Now, during the day, they kind of calm it down a bit because they don't want to really, scare your kids. You don't want a crazy kid when you're driving home after after the Grim Grounds is scaring you. So it's a little bit more relaxed and a fun experience for the youngsters. And all you got to do is just head on over to Grim Grounds. They got the website as well, grimgrounds.com. Right now, though, we've got a 4-family pack of tickets to give away. And Rob Matice is going to announce the winner later on in his show. But today's, here's the question. We're going to pose this and text me the answer right now, okay? Get your finger out, get your phone out. 705-422-0977. Have you ever found anything questionable in you or your kid's Halloween bag? 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Have you ever found anything questionable in the Halloween treat bag? The only thing questionable, fruit. 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They want, candy and chocolate. 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What's your favorite? 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Text us right now at 705-422-0977, and you could be winning a family 4-pack of tickets to Grim Grounds in Tiny Township.
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0: All right, cloudy today with a high of 11, down to 8 tonight. Rain rolling in with a high of 11 on Friday. Currently, we are sitting at 8 degrees. Somebody's out there, somewhere out there. 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

53. Remember Weird Al Yankovic? He did a parody of this song, I Lost on Jeopardy. Here's the original. Yeah. Greg Kinn Band. It's Jeopardy. Max 97.7. Good morning.

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1: Good morning, I'm Martin Vanderwood. A U.S. ambassador to Canada is warning politicians here to mind their own business and stay out of American politics. Pete Hoekstra claims it could amount to political interference in the midterms when Canadian politicians speak up about tariffs. His attempts to muzzle Canadians come as his Republican Party is in deep trouble with voters. The OPP nabbed two impaired drivers on the same day over the Thanksgiving weekend, both on Grey Road 19 in the town of the Blue Mountains. The first, about 7:30 a.m. Saturday, involved officers responding to a single vehicle crash. They checked the driver and an impaired driving investigation was launched, resulting in charges for a 49-year-old local resident. The second incident, around 10:30 that night, resulted from a traffic stop at Grey Road 19 and Craigleith Road. A 47-year-old woman was charged, also from the local area. The grounds at the Heritage Depot Museum at Craigleith will be getting some care next week, but the much-loved and historic lilacs around the building will be preserved. The town of the Blue Mountains says crews will be removing invasive plants and pruning the lilacs, which were planted there in 1901 when the depot was a busy train station. The work also includes the creation of a parquet and rest area beside the Georgian Trail. Legendary singer Joni Mitchell, formerly a Canadian, has announced her U.S. citizenship this week. Having lived in the States for over 60 years and having made her feelings about the Trump administration quite clear, she says she wanted to vote in the upcoming midterms. Mitchell was born in Alberta and first traveled to the U.S. in 1965. And now sports.
2: I'm RJ Broadhead with the Morning Sports. The Dodgers attempted a three-peat is in deep trouble. L.A. took the lead in the sixth, but Milwaukee hit back-to-back homers in the seventh to go ahead for good in a 6-2 win. And now the Brewers have a 3-0 lead and could punch their ticket to the World Series with a win tonight. The 2004 Red Sox are the only team to come back from an 0-3 deficit. Game 3 of the ALCS got moved up to a 1 p.m. start today with rain in the forecast for Cleveland later on. The Guardians and Rays are tied at one game apiece. Just two games in the NHL, Montreal dropped back to 500 after losing to Washington, and Dallas had a shootout win in Colorado. It's a much busier schedule tonight with 11 games. The Leafs host the Sabres. The other Canadian teams in action are the Senators, Canucks, Flames, Jets, and Oilers. Edmonton's the only team that hasn't lost in regulation yet. And Week 6 in the NFL starts tonight with a pair of 3-2 teams. The Seahawks visit the Broncos. That's sports. The forecast is next.
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1: A mix of sun and cloud today, a high near 11, some rain tonight, a low near 7, overcast with scattered showers and windy tomorrow, a high of 11, sunshine Saturday and chilly, the high only 8 degrees, and sun and 14 for Sunday.
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minutes after 8 o'clock with Joe. Hi, how are you? Glad you're with me this morning. Yeah, appreciate that. Talking Blue Mountain coming up. But first, the guess who with these eyes.

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0: 77, big hits of the 70s, 80s, and 90s. You sexy thing. There's hot chocolates. 16 after 8 o'clock. Joe Cahill, hi, how are you? Can you believe we're in, well, yeah, I can believe we're in the middle of October. A little chilly out there, but the Blue Mountain Resort has already announced that they are going to be open for business, skiing down the hills, on Thursday, December 10th at 8:30 in the morning. That's when they're projecting to be opening for 2026, which is great news. It's a day later, actually, than last year. But still, let's get a, you know, we had a pretty good run of snow and all the resorts last season. Let's hope this continues for 2026 into 2027. Now, the lift and trail availability will be finalized closer to opening day. But they're saying Thursday, December 10th is when Blue Mountain Resort will open for its 85th winter ski and snowboard season. They're saying, now, the Farmer's Almanac for the weather, you know, the Farmer's Almanac, that's actually some old-timer down there in Southampton on his porch. He says that snow will arrive in Simcoe County mid-November. So Simcoe Gray, that kind of mid-November, we're going to start seeing the snow fly, which is a little depressing, but it's going to happen, let's face it. We should be covered, though, by the end of November. There should be a pretty good base of snow, especially for the guns to get going there up at Blue Mountain. Night skiing is going to happen. They've got this new night ski club, and today is the day that early bird pricing will cease. So today's the last day to get in on the popular 5x7 or the 5x7 XL season pass. That's currently active right now. You go to Blue Mountain, their website, and take advantage of that if you're planning on becoming a ski bunny for 2026.
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0: All right, cloudy skies today. Highs up to 11. Rain rolling in tonight into tomorrow. Friday, showers with a high of 11. Sunny on Saturday, so nice for the weekend. 8 degrees will be the high with cloudy periods and a low of plus 1. Currently sitting at 9 degrees at Max.
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1: Good morning, I'm Martin Vanderwood. The U.S. ambassador to Canada is warning Canadian politicians to mind their own business and stay out of American politics. Pete Hoekstra claims it could amount to political interference in the midterms when Canadian politicians speak up about tariffs. His attempts to muzzle Canadians come as his Republican Party is in deep trouble with voters. The grounds at the Heritage Depot Museum at Craigleith are going to be getting a bit of an upgrade next week, but the much-loved and historic lilacs around the building will be preserved. The town of the Blue Mountains says crews will be removing invasive plants and pruning the lilacs, which were planted there in 1901. The work also includes the creation of a small park and rest area beside the Georgian Trail. The Australian government wants to give social media users the option to opt out of algorithms. It's proposing a law that would allow people to choose the content on their feeds, either take the fare dished up by the platforms or only see content posted by the creators they follow. The Trump administration has weighed in, calling the proposal censorship. In sports, the Dodgers are down 3-0 in the NLCS after the Brewers had a 6-2 win last night. Milwaukee can punch their ticket to the World Series in Game 4 tonight. Game 3 of the ALCS has been moved to this afternoon because there's rain in the forecast for tonight in Cleveland. The Guardians and the Rays are tied at a game apiece. NHL last night, the Habs lost to Washington. The Leafs host the Sabres tonight. We'll check the forecast next.
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1: A mix of sun and cloud today, a high near 11, some rain tonight, a low near 7, overcast with scattered showers and windy tomorrow, a high of 11, sunshine Saturday and chilly, the high only 8 degrees, and sun and 14 for Sunday.
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3: All right, it's 8:33 with Joe Cahill. Glad you're along as we continue. The Collingwood G&M Hospital Foundation, we're leading the charge. 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
4: Hello, how are you?
3: I'm fantastic. So this is our monthly kind of update. Have we hit $150 million yet? We're getting there, though, right?
4: Not yet, but it's really

0: working there incredible, but then the space is tight, and so we need to give them too, the people that work there, the space to do what they do best. So we're very excited that we're in the middle of this campaign, and we're 60% there.
1: Yeah,
0: so.
1: we're good. And I know even just at the hospital now, huge news: the opening of this new CT suite with new nuclear medicine imaging, and that was just announced the other day as well, too, right?
0: Yes, it was. It was announced yesterday. I actually went to the suite myself yesterday for the unveiling of the new suite, and it's incredible. First of all, they kicked us out of there. That was our foundation office.
1: Oh, okay.
0: So we got kicked out, and now we see why. And it's amazing. We're gonna help so many patients get deliver great care here at home, and we're so excited, to have this new, very, very brand new spanking machine here. And it's just going to help continue to bring the care that is so needed here in our community. And so we're so proud to be able to say that, first of all, we left and, let them use the space.
1: Nice.
0: And then also the community came together and raised the money for that machine as well. People understand how important it is to invest in equipment. So.
1: Yeah, there's lots of ways to donate, but one fun way is coming up on November the 6th. I see here at the Side Launch Brewing Company. Tell me what's happening there.
0: Oh my gosh, yes. Side Launch is hosting, once again, they're so generous, and they host all these events for us, and they're hosting an event with Rosie and the OGs. It's a band, and they play music from, all the way to the 2000s, from the 60s all the way to the 2000s, and they're just such an incredible band, and it's a great way to have fun and for a good cause. So just, buy a ticket for $25, and the proceeds support our new hospital. And then also Side Launch is donating $1 from every pint that they sell from the Northbound Lager. So it's just a win-win. If you want to buy tickets, just head to our website. It's tomorrowshospital.com, and you go to events, our events page, and you'll see the tickets there.
1: Terrific. So we're not there yet, but we're getting there. What are some other ways that people might be able to, maybe more creative ways to donate to the foundation for the hospital?
0: For sure, yeah. So, you can go to on our website and make a donation. You can make a donation in honor of a caregiver, someone who delivered great care for you. Or you can put on an event, and we'll help you figure that out. For those people who have been giving, in the community, and I'm sure a lot of your listeners do, you will be receiving our fall newsletter in the mail soon, and that'll show you all the great things that are happening because of your donations. So we try to keep people in the loop and try to be transparent with what's happening behind the scenes, so that everybody understands how important it is to continue to give
1: and everybody at the foundation are just doing, you guys are doing the Lord's work. I'm telling you, we need this hospital. We're going to get it done, but we need we're going to need an extra little push to get us over the top. And Maria, thank you so much for taking time, and we'll talk to you soon to get another update
0: next month.
1: All right, there's
0: Great,
1: Maria.
0: Thank you,
1: Maria Borges from the Collingwood General Marine Hospital Foundation.

8:41 with Joe. Glad you're along, and thanks again to Maria for updating us on what's happening at the GNM. 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We're going to make this hospital done. Yes, we are.

0: Raymond, Sweet Love Changes Everything. Yeah, 10 to 9 o'clock with Joe Cahill. Glad you're along. 8 degrees now to a high of 11. Yeah, so it's okay. A little bit frosty out there, maybe for the farmer's market. Let's see. Collingwood Farmer's Market done for the year. 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
0: Cloudy skies today, up to 11 degrees. Rain beginning overnight. And tomorrow, a high of just 8. Currently sitting at 9 degrees at Max.
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to 9 o'clock. Don't forget, after 10 o'clock this morning, 97 minutes of maximum music for your dining and dancing pleasure. Right now, here's what the Rugrats will be asking on Halloween. I want candy. Gimme, gimme, gimme. Bow, wow, wow on Max 97.7.

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The unmistakable sounds of Alex Lifeson on the guitar. You know it's Rush. Sure you do. It's Closer to the Heart. 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
0: Okay, it's a hazy recollection, but I think I'm remembering it right. 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

0: 97.7, big hits of the 70s, 80s, and 90s. The Cardigans and Love Fool. 21 after 9 o'clock with Joe Cahill. Happy National I Love Lucy Day. Yes, today is the day. October 15th, 1951 was when I Love Lucy premiered on CBS. Crazy. 75 years ago today, of course, Lucille Ball, Desi Arnaz, Vivian Vance, William Frawley. Yeah, it was a pioneering TV format for comedies. First scripted program filmed in front of a live studio audience. I liked I Love Lucy. Who doesn't? I like the Lucy Show actually better than I Love Lucy. But would it be one of your top 10 comedies of all time? I think everyone, when you ask them, you know, what's your funniest TV show that you've ever... Seinfeld, yes, 100%. 90% of people probably say Seinfeld. I like Seinfeld, sure, who doesn't? The Office would be up there. Curb Your Enthusiasm, that's hilarious. Abbott Elementary, some people, they like. To me, it doesn't really... Doesn't really turn my crank too much. Parks and Recreation, that's a funny show. What's your favorite comedy of all time? Mine, 100%. You can still watch it 20 times a day. 2.5 Men. Yeah, prove me wrong. It's funny.
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2: A mix of sun and cloud today. A high near 11. Some rain tonight. A low near 7. Overcast with scattered showers and windy tomorrow. A high of 11. Sunshine Saturday and chilly. The high only 8 degrees. And sun and 14 for Sunday.
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You know, Costco coming to Osaga Beach is my dream come true. 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

0: 7 for Springsteen, and thank God I wasn't born in the USA. Man. Canadian boy here. Yeah, born and bred. Thank you very much. We are at, what, 946 here at Max 97.7. We're getting ready to spook you for Grim Grounds Halloween 2026. It's raring to go. It's been going on since last week. Every night they have the big-time scary events over there with theatrical lighting, the big sound, the scary actors. During the day, don't worry, Mom and Dad, your kids, they'll be okay. They have a relaxed yet fun experience for the children. We got a pair, actually two pairs, a four-pack of family tickets to give away. Rob Matice is going to have the winner later on in his show. But you have to get to your phone right now and text to 705-422-0977. I'll get the number right. 705-422-0977 and answer this question. Have you ever found anything questionable in you or your kid's Halloween treat bag? Anything you open her up at the end of the night and you go, what the heck is this? What is this doing in here? Like, if there's a banana or an apple in your Halloween bag of candy and treats, are you going, what the heck is that? You know what? If you give out fruit for Halloween, you deserve that flaming bag of poo. You do.
1: Hi. Excuse me. It's my first time at this hardware store, and I'm looking for some advice.
2: Okay.
1: Which one of these three tools would you recommend?
2: The one I would recommend? I recommend you go to BMR.
1: Pardon?
2: I recommend you go to BMR.
1: Okay. But you know your colleague is 2 feet away and can hear what you're saying.
3: Nah, I would have recommended the same thing. Except, well, I'm his boss.
1: Okay, so I think I get it. You're telling me to go to BMR if I want good advice?
3: Yep, but yeah, you didn't hear from us.
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8: A mix of sun and cloud today, a high near 11. Some rain tonight, a low near 7. Overcast with scattered showers and windy tomorrow, a high of 11. Sunshine Saturday and chilly, the high only 8 degrees. And sun and 14 for Sunday.
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0: Moly Oly, one hit wonder from Falco.
1: Yeah, there's Falco. Yeah, we know. Rock Me Amadeus, Falco, Max 97.7. It's Joe here, and that's it. I'm out of here. I got to go home. We got to continue filling up my leaf bags. I'm up to, like, I think I'm up to 12 leaf bags so far this fall. Yeah, I got at least another 10 or 15 to go. Oh, my back is just, it's killing me just thinking about it. After the break, we're going to kick into 97 minutes of maximum music. So have a great day, everybody. We'll yell at you first thing tomorrow morning. Bye-bye.
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1: A mix of sun and cloud today, a high near 11. Some rain tonight, a low near 7. Overcast with scattered showers and windy tomorrow, a high of 11. Sunshine Saturday and chilly, the high only 8 degrees. And sun and 14 for Sunday.
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play the best of the 70s, 80s, and 90s. And when we say we're playing the best, we're not messing around here. I mean, we're not doing this. This isn't some sort of game, you know. This is serious business. We've got a lot of fun to have, and we've got to get to it, okay? So let's stop messing around. 97.7, Max FM.

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1: A mix of sun and cloud today, a high near 11. Some rain tonight, a low near 7. Overcast with scattered showers and windy tomorrow, a high of 11. Sunshine Saturday and chilly, the high only 8 degrees. And sun and 14 for Sunday.
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1: A mix of sun and cloud today, a high near 11. Some rain tonight, a low near 7. Overcast with scattered showers and windy tomorrow, a high of 11. Sunshine Saturday and chilly, the high only 8 degrees. And sun and 14 for Sunday.
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3: A mix of sun and cloud today, a high near 11. Some rain tonight, a low near 7. Overcast with scattered showers and windy tomorrow, a high of 11. Sunshine Saturday and chilly, the high only 8 degrees. And sun and 14 for Sunday.
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0: In just a few minutes, we'll be right back and you'll be hearing another big hit. I know, it gets tiring hearing so many good songs in a row. We can't help it, we're amazing. 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
3: Good afternoon. I'm Martin Vanderwood. With less than 3 weeks to go before the U.S. midterms, Donald Trump's Republican Party's in trouble, and it's looking more and more like it'll lose its majority in both the House and the Senate. Yesterday's inflation numbers have given fresh ammunition to the Democrats, who say Trump and his war, coupled with tariffs, have pushed the cost of living out of reach for many Americans. The U.S. Consumer Price Index rose to 3.7% in September, up from 3.4% in August. Meanwhile, the U.S. ambassador to Canada is warning politicians to mind their own business and stay out of American politics. Pete Hoekstra claims it could amount to political interference in the midterms when Canadian politicians speak up about tariffs. Winter parking rules are now in effect across Clearview Township. There's no overnight parking allowed on any street or municipal lot between October 15th and April 14th. The restrictions are in place between 1 a.m. and 6 a.m. and are there to facilitate snow removal. Violators could get a parking ticket or find their vehicle towed away. The grounds at the Heritage Depot Museum at Craigleith will be getting some care next week, but the much-loved and historic lilacs around the building will be preserved. The town of the Blue Mountains says crews will be removing invasive plants and pruning the lilacs, which were planted there in 1901 when the depot was a busy train station. The work also includes the creation of a small parquette and rest area beside the Georgian Trail. Friday's Lotto Max jackpot has hit $90 million, which is the largest prize ever offered in Canada. The pot keeps growing week after week if no winning ticket is drawn for earlier draws. Secondary prizes will boost the total value of winnings to about $117 million. Keep in mind the odds of winning the jackpot are estimated to be about 1 in 33 million. In sports, Game 3 of the ALCS has been moved to 1 o'clock this afternoon because there's rain in the forecast tonight in Cleveland. The Guardians and Rays are tied at a game apiece. Milwaukee can punch their ticket to the World Series in Game 4 tonight. The Dodgers are down 3-0 in the NLCS. In the NHL tonight, the Leafs host the Sabres. Ottawa visits the Islanders. The Jets host Chicago. The Flames are home to Vegas. The Oilers play in Utah while Vancouver hosts the Panthers. And in the NFL, the Seahawks take on the Broncos. That's news and sports. The forecast is next.
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3: A sun cloud mix with temperatures near 11 this afternoon. Rain and possible thunderstorms tonight, a low near 7. Showers and windy tomorrow, a high of 14 with the temperature falling in the afternoon. Sunshine Saturday with a high of 8 and sun and 14 for Sunday.
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2 for the show on Max 97.7, playing the big hits of the 70s, 80s, and 90s. A pumpkin grower from Rhode Island has grown what appears to be the heaviest pumpkin in history. This thing weighs in at 3,156 pounds. This gourd squashed the previous record of 2,857 pounds, which was set by a grower in the UK just a couple of days ago. Pretty incredible. Music from

0: Survive on Max 97.7. How you doing? Happy Thursday? I almost said Tuesday. I'm Sarah Carmichael. I get so thrown off when we have those extra long weekends and we end up with the Monday off because then I go back to work Tuesday thinking it's Monday and I just get all discombobulated. But it's Thursday, and that means it's a short work week for many, and some students may be off tomorrow as well with PA days, depending on what school board your kid is a part of. Just something to remember. I started watching Below last night on Netflix. Now, this is a series that was added a week ago. It was filmed in Newfoundland, and it's about a small, sleepy Newfoundland cove town that has seen a lot of, you know, people coming and going over the years, and they are being asked to leave. Now, this is a real thing. It happened. The resettlement, they try to move people out of these small little towns into bigger areas because they didn't want to have to pay for resources for those little areas, right? Town's got 100 people in it. They don't want to have to continue to keep the lights running through it and all that stuff. The government did this. Anyway, the idea of this series is that there is a gnarly sea creature that is wreaking havoc. And it's pretty good. I only got one episode in, but this is a number one trending show right now in 90 different countries. So a lot of people are getting into it. I have to say I was really enjoying the Newfie accents, though, and the ways they talk, like, eyes of eyes. I knows this. Anyway, something to watch if you're looking for an idea. I would recommend it.
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2: A sun cloud mix with temperatures near 11 this afternoon. Rain and possible thunderstorms tonight, a low near 7. Showers and windy tomorrow, a high of 14 with the temperature falling in the afternoon. Sunshine Saturday with a high of 8 and sun and 14 for Sunday.
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0: 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I'm Sarah, the Grim Grounds Haunting Halloween Experience officially opened this past weekend. 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
11: A sun cloud mix with temperatures near 11 this afternoon. Rain and possible thunderstorms tonight, a low near 7. Showers and windy tomorrow, a high of 14 with the temperature falling in the afternoon. Sunshine Saturday with a high of 8 and sun and 14 for Sunday.
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1: She has to get me out of stuff all the time. 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And right when I walk in, they're like, we knew you couldn't handle that shirt. 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I think she's bullying these 15-year-old children. 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You picked them out. They're not my, what are you talking about? I'm going to change them. I'm going to go change them out. Yeah, that lady is stealing bananas.
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Sledgehammer on Max 97.7, playing the big hits of the 70s, 80s, and 90s. A study found that couples who share a similar sense of humor are happier than couples who don't. I feel like they didn't need a whole study to figure that out. Wouldn't that just be common sense? Is if you and your partner can laugh at the same thing, can find humor in the same situations,

0: Guns N' Roses, Welcome to the Jungle on Max 97.7. I'm Sarah. If you want to get down tonight, you can do that at the Marsh Street Center. It's going to be a fantastic evening of music. This started yesterday. It runs tonight, tomorrow night, Saturday, and then that is it. That is all. Now, it is starring Lisa Way and the Wayward Wind Band. It is the ultimate 70s soundtrack. Get ready to dance. Reconnect with music that you may have listened to growing up. Again, they've got a show happening, starting at 2 o'clock today. And then one at 7:30. And then 7:30 tomorrow. And then 11 a.m. on Saturday. So, those are your options. 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
2: A sun cloud mix with temperatures near 11 this afternoon. Rain and possible thunderstorms tonight, a low near 7. Showers and windy tomorrow, a high of 14 with the temperature falling in the afternoon. Sunshine Saturday with a high of 8 and sun and 14 for Sunday.
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guess who share the land on Max 97.7, playing the big hits of the 70s, 80s, and 90s. Legendary singer-songwriter Canadian Joni Mitchell has officially become an American citizen at the age of 82. She shared about the oath ceremony on Tuesday, where she wore a red beret and later described the milestone as completing a journey that began 62 years ago. Now, she first moved from Canada to Detroit in the mid-60s before establishing her music career in New York and L.A. She did not explicitly detail her timing. She did express a desire to be able to vote, and that may be the reason why she has chose to become a U.S. citizen after six decades. Now, she still will have her Canadian citizenship, as she is permitted to be a dual citizen. But interesting move. As I said, I think it must have something to do with her desire to be able to vote and to be able to involve herself in their political climate, because it certainly is interesting, isn't it?

0: Stevie Wonder on Max 97.7. I'm Sarah. The Georgian Triangle Humane Society has chosen the very sweet Pandora as their pet of the week. Now, Pandora is a dog, almost 3 years old, been waiting at GTHS for almost 2 months. High energy girl. She is happiest when she has a job to do. My yellow lab is exactly like this. He loves a job. You give him a task, like you sit, you stay, you search. We like to play hide and seek in our backyard with him. He loves a job. I feel like she would have a very similar personality to him. Very food motivated, cautious when meeting new people, but with patient introductions, she has made some great progress and some friends during her time at GTHS. If you want to learn more about Pandora and potentially bring her into your home, well, then make sure that you go to gths.ca. October is a great time to adopt a dog, as they do have reduced adoption fees in honor of Adopt a Shelter Dog Month. And all the details on that, again, are on their Facebook page or at gths.ca.
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5: A sun-cloud mix with temperatures near 11 this afternoon. Rain and possible thunderstorms tonight, a low near 7. Showers and windy tomorrow, a high of 14 with the temperature falling in the afternoon. Sunshine Saturday with a high of 8 and sun and 14 for Sunday.
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0: Magic Man on Max 97.7, playing the big hits of the 70s, 80s, and 90s. Canadian singer Celine Dion now has a Barbie doll created in her likeness. This announcement was made yesterday by Mattel. Now, the doll is inspired by her navy blue dress and the replica of the Heart of the Ocean from the movie Titanic that she wore at the Oscars in 1998. She performed My Heart Will Go On at that award show and then went on to win several accolades as part of the Oscars, Golden Globes, and the Grammys. Now, there is going to be a limited amount of these created. The doll is listed for $92 Canadian on the Mattel website. If you want to check it out, go to Mattel.com. It says that you pre-order it, and then it's expected to ship on or before December 31st. So this is not going to be an item that you're going to get for somebody for Christmas, because it likely won't arrive until a bit after that. But it is definitely something you may want to look into collecting if you are a big fan of Celine and, of course, Barbies. Now, Celine is currently performing in Paris as part of a residency. The first leg of that will conclude on Saturday, and then the second leg of it will start up in May. So if you've ever wanted to see Celine and you've wanted to see Paris in the spring, yeah, you might want to book your plane tickets now.
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Lines, A Girl Like You on Max 97.7, playing the big hits of the 70s, 80s, and 90s. I wonder if we're going to see less people handing out candy this Halloween. I was at the store recently purchasing Diet Coke because I have a need. And I was looking at the candy, and a box of 100 chocolate bars was almost $30. $30 for those little tiny Kit Kats and Smarties. I couldn't believe it. And here I am thinking, how are people going to afford this? Because if you live in a fairly residential area, you're going to get a lot more than 100 kids at your door. And that being said, you likely want to give them more than just one piece of candy per kid. So you'd be looking at probably upwards of $100 at least to buy candy in order to meet the need for your neighborhood. And I feel like a lot of people just maybe don't have that $100. It'll be interesting to see. It's a major bummer, though, of course, for the kids. I don't want to see that happen, but I also don't want to see people put themselves into financial stress just to give out

0: Money on Well on Max 97.7. It's Sarah Carmichael. The Mike Jackson Collingwood Blues are going to be back on the ice at the Eddie Bush tomorrow night. They're going to be hosting the Mississauga Chargers. And Gabe Salem will be returning, playing some live music before puck drop and I believe during intermission. So cool. On Sunday, the boys are going to be back at the Eddie Bush for a second game. For the weekend, hosting the Burlington Cougars at 2:30, and then following that game, an autograph session for the first 100 fans. There's going to be an autograph sheet. Bring your jerseys, your hats, other Blues merch, and get them to sign it. All the details are available on the Mike Jackson Collingwood Blues Facebook page. You can also go to their website and buy your tickets ahead of time on Ticket Pro.
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2: A sun cloud mix with temperatures near 11 this afternoon. Rain and possible thunderstorms tonight, a low near 7. Showers and windy tomorrow, a high of 14 with the temperature falling in the afternoon. Sunshine Saturday with a high of 8 and sun and 14 for Sunday.
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Eagles' Heartache Tonight on Max 97.7, playing the big hits of the 70s, 80s, and 90s. Once again, there will be the Pumpkin Trail at Oakview Trail. Now, this is a chance for your jack-o'-lanterns to take on a little bit of extra life after Halloween. You can drop them off at the trail. They will then be put on display and lit up, and people can walk along the trail and check out your creativity. This will be on Sunday, November 1st, the day after Halloween, from 5 to 9. Go to WasagaBeach.com.

0: Caro with Flashdance. What a feeling on Max 97.7. I'm Sarah. David's Bridal has launched its first ever wedding collection for pets because your dog can no longer attend your wedding wearing nothing but a collar, like some kind of peasant. The new Puppy Love collection includes everything your four-legged wedding guest may need for the big day, including tuxedos, blazers, button-up shirts, bow ties, dresses, and tiny veils. A recent Rover survey found 81% of couples include their pets in their wedding celebrations in some way, and the CEO at David's Bridal recognized that for many couples, dogs aren't just pets. They are part of the family. And so they have put together this beautiful collection of formal wear for your four-legged friends. This is a real thing. This is not fake news. And it makes my heart happy.
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6: A sun cloud mix with temperatures near 11 this afternoon. Rain and possible thunderstorms tonight, a low near 7. Showers and windy tomorrow, a high of 14 with the temperature falling in the afternoon. Sunshine Saturday with a high of 8 and sun and 14 for Sunday.
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songs. It is Your Love, Outfield on Max 97.7, playing the big hits of the 70s, 80s, and 90s. And I still love the Kelly Clarkson version that she did on her show.

0: Honestly, I think she could sing the phone book and we would listen. Her voice is just incredible. I love it. And I do want to remind you that if you are having an event and you need some help with the promotion aspect, you can submit it through our website. 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On the top, you'll see submit your event. We can add it to our to-do list, which does air a few times a day, every day. And we can mention it, our announcers, myself included. If you are needing any sort of assistance with that, you could always call us at 705-422-0970. Hopefully stick around. We got Rob coming up. He's got a chance for you to win some passes for the Grim Grounds Halloween experience. After him, it'll be Rod. I'll be back tomorrow at noon. Drive safe, take care, and tell your dog I said hi.
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just like heaven. There's The Cure on Max 97.7, the big hits of the 70s, 80s, and 90s. I got to raise my mic up. Joe is tiny. He's just a short guy. My name is Rob Matthys. With you until 6 o'clock this evening. Got some Aerosmith lined up, some Crosby, Stills, Nash, and Young. Also, Eric Clapton and Guns N' Roses are both in music news, social media status of the day. I got that all lined up as well. Speaking of CSNY, here they are. It's the American Dream on Max.

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1: We have been giving away family four-packs of passes to Grim Grounds all week long. Their honeymoon. I guess you could have a honeymoon there, but it's Halloween 2026. They do a pretty cool thing. It's a Halloween tour, obviously. They do a safe kind of PG-rated one through the daytime for kids and guys like me. And they also do the full-on effects scare thing with scare peoples and theatrical lighting and big-time sound and peoples. I'd pass that one. I'd have nightmares. I'd probably be punching somebody. But I do have four packs to give away. Yesterday, Chris, he won his four pack. Yesterday, we asked what was his kind of go-to costume back in the day. He said he likes to be dressed up. He used to like to be dressed up as a serial killer by sticking cereal boxes all over him and then putting, like, fake knives into it because he's killing cereals. Get it? I thought that was funny. Today's question, another family four-pack of tickets is on the line. Ever found anything questionable, quote-unquote, in your or your kid's Halloween treat bag? I think back in my day, the scariest thing at the time was apples, because the rumor was, whether it actually ever happened anywhere, I don't know, but the rumor was, oh, there could be razor blades in those apples, so from then on, we never ate the apples. It's just a terrible waste of perfectly good apples. Now, if you want to win these four-pack of tickets, 705-422-0977. Text me at that number, 705-422-0977. What, if anything, questionable did you find in your kids' or your Halloween treat bag from back in the day?
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2: A sun cloud mix with temperatures near 11 this afternoon. Rain and possible thunderstorms tonight, a low near 7. Showers and windy tomorrow, a high of 14 with the temperature falling in the afternoon. Sunshine Saturday with a high of 8 and sun and 14 for Sunday.
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Dip of Wine on Max 97.7. They're on the road once again with the Triumph for their second leg of the Rock and Roll Reloaded Tour. I've seen them the first time around, and now they've just announced a couple dates, one in Oshawa, one in London. I'm tempted to go see them again. We'll have to wait and see how the budget works out. Music news still to come this hour. Eric Clapton and Guns N' Roses are both in music news. At least Slash is. Social media status of the day is all lined up for you as well. Musically, the Hollies are on the way. Snap as well. Right now, Crowded House, Don't Dream It's Over. Max.

0: That's music news for you. Eric Clapton has announced 5 new concert dates in England. It's scheduled for May of next year. That's a good sign, actually, because earlier this month, Clapton was scheduled to appear at Radio City Music Hall at the 90th birthday celebration for Buddy Guy. He did not make it. He could not make it. He was couldn't appear due to an illness. So currently, there's no other shows booked, but at least he's got some stuff scheduled for May. Hopefully, he's back up and at it by then. Also, music news, Guns N' Roses. Slash has said the band plans to take 2027 off as far as touring goes, because they want to work on some new music. From Slash, he says, "We have so much material and it's all over the place. That's one of the things that's been hard to do. The amount of time and focus it takes to sort out and get all that stuff together and finished takes a lot of time." So he wants to take some time next year to do that. Now, ironically, I've also heard that he's going to tour with Miles Kennedy. So how's touring with one band okay, but not the other band? Anyway, they got some. They're going to finish off this tour. They're on the Guns N' Roses tour. They got some Australian dates and New Zealand dates, and they're going to be wrapped up in December.
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6: A sun cloud mix with temperatures near 11 this afternoon. Rain and possible thunderstorms tonight, a low near 7. Showers and windy tomorrow, a high of 14 with the temperature falling in the afternoon. Sunshine Saturday with a high of 8 and sun and 14 for Sunday.
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3: Good afternoon. I'm Susan Meredith. After Doug Ford threatened to cut off or tax electricity exported from Ontario to the U.S. in the tariff war, Ontario has made a deal to import electricity from the U.S. The deal begins November 1, and it's for the winter. The province didn't provide any cost detailing. The province says the deal is to make up for shortfalls due to maintenance at the Pickering and Darlington reactors. Energy analysts say this new deal represents a departure from the past 18 years when Ontario did not import much power from the U.S. at all. Prime Minister Mark Carney will attend two Forever Canada rallies in Alberta, one tonight in Calgary, another in Edmonton tomorrow. The referendum in Alberta is slated for Monday, but more than 174,500 Albertans have already voted as of the first day of advanced polling. Albertans are set to vote on 10 questions for the referendum addressing immigration and constitutional issues, and one on whether the province should stay in Canada or hold a binding referendum on separation. The live stream of the military execution of a man in the U.S. has been canceled. Fort Hood shooter Nidal Malik Hassan will still be executed on December 3rd for killing 13 people and injuring 32 others at the Fort Hood military base back in 2009. The decision to live stream the execution drew intense bipartisan criticism and from the public as well. Trump said today the victims' families will be allowed to watch in person. Closer to home, winter parking rules are now in effect across Clearview Township. There's no overnight parking allowed on any street or municipal lot between October 15th and April 14th. The restrictions are in place between 1 a.m. and 6 a.m., and they're there to facilitate snow removal. Violators could get a parking ticket or find their vehicle has been towed. And finally, Wasauga Beach is advising residents that construction and tree clearing began today in preparation for the new parking lot to support the expansion of the Wasauga Stars Arena and Wasauga Beach Public Library parking lot. Therefore, residents should anticipate construction noise, equipment activity, and truck traffic during permitted working hours. In sports, the Cleveland Guardians took Game 3 of the ALCS this afternoon to take a 2-1 series lead over Tampa Bay. Milwaukee can punch their ticket to the World Series in Game 4 tonight. The Dodgers are down 3-0 in the NLCS. In the NHL tonight, the Leafs host the Sabres. Ottawa visits the Islanders. The Jets host Chicago. The Flames are home to Vegas. The Oilers play in Utah, while Vancouver hosts the Panthers. In the NFL tonight, the Seahawks take on the Broncos. That's news and sports. The forecast is next.
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3: Cloudy this evening with periods of rain, the low 9 degrees. Tomorrow, cloudy with a 60% chance for showers and wind gusts to 70 kilometers per hour late in the afternoon, the high 13. Looking ahead to the weekend, sunny and 8 degrees on Saturday. Sunshine continued Sunday and warming up to 16.
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0: hands. Too much time on my...
1: Too much time on my hands. There's Sticks on Max 97.7. I wish I had that problem. I do not. My name is Rob Matice, with you till 6 o'clock this evening, just after 4 o'clock now. And we're looking to give away some tickets, first of all, to Grim Grounds, the Halloween tour. They have multiple tour events happening throughout the day and the night. Now, the nighttime ones are super scary for adults, you know, and the daytime ones are for radio announcers and kids. It's much more PG rated. But what we're looking for is the answer to this question. Text me, 705-422-0977. Have you ever found anything questionable in your kid's Halloween treat bag? You hear about this kind of stuff on TV quite a bit. You know, it happens in certain places, I guess. So people are all kind of paranoid about it. Back in our day, you know, apples were suspicious. We used to have candy apples. Somebody reminded me, we used to have candy apples given to us as well back in the day. Homemade, of course. They were fantastic. I don't think that would fly today. But have you ever actually found anything suspicious in your Halloween candy or your kids' Halloween candy? Let me know. 705-422-0977. Here's Frozen Ghost on Max.

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4: A sun cloud mix with temperatures near 11 this afternoon. Rain and possible thunderstorms tonight, a low near 7. Showers and windy tomorrow, a high of 14 with the temperature falling in the afternoon. Sunshine Saturday with a high of 8, and sun and 14 for Sunday.
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Jim Croce, what a classic, Bad Bad Leroy Brown on Max 97.7. The biggest hits of the 70s, 80s, and 90s. Got some news headlines coming up this hour, plus the top five most stressful things about driving. There was a lot of them. I had to find the biggest top five. We'll get to those later on. First, though, it's Collective Soul, The World I Know on Max 97.7.

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0: hitting a pothole. I don't know if that causes stress, but it certainly makes me cringe because it can be expensive. Number four, most stressful thing about driving, tailgaters. Tell me about it. Back off, buddy. Number three, driving in the rain. I do not like that, especially in the evening when it's dark. That is that can be quite nasty. Maybe I'm just because I'm old. The top five most stressful things about driving. Number two, driving in an unknown area. Now try that in the rain at night. Man, oh man. I just assume pull over and park. And the number one stressful thing about driving, driving in the snow, especially if you're not experienced or the first snow of the season, you have to kind of relearn how to do it. It's coming. I hate to say it, but it's coming.
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7: A sun cloud mix with temperatures near 11 this afternoon. Rain and possible thunderstorms tonight, a low near 7. Showers and windy tomorrow, a high of 14 with the temperature falling in the afternoon. Sunshine Saturday with a high of 8 and sun and 14 for Sunday.
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1: The number of flight attendants taking self-defense courses has risen, and drink carts are being outfitted with taser pockets. That's probably a good idea, actually.
0: Rob's Brief.
1: Give you a little Edison's medicine if you're misbehaving on the flight. I love this time of year. The leaves, the weather, the insult-filled campaign ads.
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1: Good afternoon. I'm Susan Meredith. After Doug Ford threatened to cut off or tax electricity exported from Ontario to the U.S., Ontario has made a deal to import electricity from the U.S. The deal starts November 1st, and it's for the winter. The province did not provide any costing details. The province says the deal is to make up for shortfalls due to maintenance at the Pickering and Darlington reactors. Energy analysts say this new deal represents a departure from the past 18 years when Ontario did not import much power from the U.S. The ill effects of ultra-processed foods have been the source of many articles and debates, but now a new study is adding a little urgency to avoid them. A Canada-wide research study that began 12 years ago has uncovered a new possible link between brain damage, including dementia, and ultra-processed foods. 8,700 people were divided into two groups, those whose diets are about half ultra-processed foods and those who ate very little of them. MRIs revealed the group who ate them 40% more likely to have a vascular brain injury. Ultra-processed foods include potato chips, breakfast cereals, highly processed sweet yogurts, and frozen ready-to-eat foods, just to name a few. Stateside, with less than 3 weeks to go before the U.S. midterms, Trump's Republican Party is in trouble, and it's looking more and more like it will lose its majority in both the House and the Senate. Yesterday's inflation numbers have given fresh ammunition to the Democrats, who say Trump and his war, coupled with tariffs, have pushed the cost of living out of reach for many Americans. The U.S. Consumer Price Index rose to 3.7% in September, up from 3.4% in August. The OPP will host its annual Guardians Run this Saturday, October 17th, and make an announcement in support of Special Olympics Ontario. The Guardians Run is a 5K or 10K event held every year to help raise funds for Special Olympic athletes across the province. As part of the Law Enforcement Torch Run initiative, this is the OPP's biggest fundraiser event for Special Olympics Ontario. It all kicks off at 9:30 a.m. at HQ in Orillia. And finally, the winter parking rules are now in effect across Clearview Township. No overnight parking allowed on any street or municipal lot between October 15th and April 14th. The restrictions are in place between 1 a.m. and 6 a.m., and they're there to facilitate snow removal. Violators could get a parking ticket or find their vehicles been towed away. In sports, the Cleveland Guardians took Game 3 of the ALCS this afternoon to take a 2-1 series lead over Tampa Bay. Milwaukee can punch their ticket to the World Series in Game 4 tonight. The Dodgers are down 3-0 in the NLCS. In the NHL tonight, the Leafs host the Sabres. Ottawa visits the Islanders. The Jets host Chicago. The Flames are home to Vegas. The Oilers play in Utah, while Vancouver hosts the Panthers. In the NFL tonight, the Seahawks take on the Broncos. That's news and sports. The forecast is next.
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1: Cloudy this evening with periods of rain, the low 9 degrees. Tomorrow, cloudy with a 60% chance for showers and wind gusts to 70 kilometers per hour late in the afternoon, the high 13. Looking ahead to the weekend, sunny and 8 degrees on Saturday. Sunshine continued Sunday and warming up to 16.
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0: 5440 Going Blind on Max 97.7 just after 5 o'clock. My name is Rob Mattis. How you doing today? Thanks for hanging out with me. I have some random trivia later on this hour. We call it What the Fact? Plus, if you got a hankering, if you've ever been wondering about curling, how do you do it? Could I do it? Well, I got a way for you to try it for free. All that coming up. Got some Genesis on the way. First Queen on Max.
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1: Well, as mentioned, if you've ever wanted to learn how to curl or check it out, or maybe you're not sure if you could do it, there is an opportunity here for you to do that. 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
3: A sun cloud mix with temperatures near 11 this afternoon. Rain and possible thunderstorms tonight, a low near 7. Showers and windy tomorrow, a high of 14 with the temperature falling in the afternoon. Sunshine Saturday with a high of 8 and sun and 14 for Sunday.
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Under Your Spell on Max 97.7. She's always giggling. My name is Rob Mattei. Still to come this hour, random trivia in the form of What the Fact? Get to that before 6. 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
2: Several pieces of knowledge to impart on your wisdom. Impart my wisdom onto you. Here we go. I don't know what I'm trying to say. Number four. Printer ink costs $12,400 a gallon. I thought gas was expensive. What the Fact? You have no sense of smell when you're sleeping. I question that one. I guess that's why you can't tell if your house is on fire, because you can't smell the smoke when you're sleeping. I don't know. I want some proof of that one. What the Fact? Before buffalo wings were invented in 1964, chicken wings were used almost exclusively for making soup stock. So I don't think chicken wings were invented in 64. They just realized there's something else they could do with them. Last one. What the Fact? Am I being too practical? What the Fact? Stats show the most dangerous high school sport is cheerleading.
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8: A sun cloud mix with temperatures near 11 this afternoon. Rain and possible thunderstorms tonight, a low near 7. Showers and windy tomorrow, a high of 14 with the temperature falling in the afternoon. Sunshine.

0: Michelle Pagliaro on Max 97.7 and the biggest hits of the 70s, 80s, and 90s. What the H-E double hockey sticks I've got. My name is Robert Tyson. It's time for me to go. I got to scoot, skedaddle. I'm live tomorrow from noon until 3 at Chuck's Roadhouse and Bar and Grill in Wasaga Beach. They are having their grand reopening tomorrow. They've been closed for a number of weeks for renovations and revampage, etc. And I can't wait to see the place tomorrow. I was there one day last week, and it looked like a tornado hit it. So I can't believe they got all that work done in just a short period of time. But they did. They are ready to go. I'll see you at noon tomorrow. Of course, they're open tomorrow and all weekend and forever and ever. Amen. But I'll be there tomorrow, noon to 6. Come on by. Say hi. Have a burger or steak. You know, whatever you do for lunch normally. They'll have it, and it'll be good. I'm babbling. I'm out of here. Have a good night. Behave yourselves. And remember, education costs money, but not as much as ignorance.
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1: Good afternoon, I'm Susan Meredith. After Doug Ford threatened to cut off or tax electricity exported from Ontario to the U.S. in the tariff war, Ontario has made a deal to import electricity from the U.S. The deal begins November 1, and it's for the winter. The province didn't provide any cost detailing. The province says the deal is to make up for shortfalls due to maintenance at the Pickering and Darlington reactors. Energy analysts say this new deal represents a departure from the past 18 years when Ontario did not import much power from the U.S. at all. Prime Minister Mark Carney will attend two Forever Canada rallies in Alberta, one tonight in Calgary, another in Edmonton tomorrow. The referendum in Alberta is slated for Monday, but more than 174,500 Albertans have already voted as of the first day of advanced polling. Albertans are set to vote on 10 questions for the referendum addressing immigration and constitutional issues, and one on whether the province should stay in Canada or hold a binding referendum on separation. The live stream of the military execution of a man in the U.S. has been canceled. Fort Hood shooter Nidal Malik Hassan will still be executed on December 3rd for killing 13 people and injuring 32 others at the Fort Hood military base back in 2009. The decision to live stream the execution drew intense bipartisan criticism and from the public as well. Trump said today the victims' families will be allowed to watch in person. Closer to home, winter parking rules are now in effect across Clearview Township. There's no overnight parking allowed on any street or municipal lot between October 15th and April 14th. The restrictions are in place between 1 a.m. and 6 a.m., and they're there to facilitate snow removal. Violators could get a parking ticket or find their vehicle has been towed. And finally, Wasaga Beach is advising residents that construction and tree clearing began today in preparation for the new parking lot to support the expansion of the Wasaga Stars Arena and Wasaga Beach Public Library parking lot. Therefore, residents should anticipate construction noise, equipment activity, and truck traffic during permitted working hours. In sports, the Cleveland Guardians took Game 3 of the ALCS this afternoon to take a 2-1 series lead over Tampa Bay. Milwaukee can punch their ticket to the World Series in Game 4 tonight. The Dodgers are down 3-0 in the NLCS. In the NHL tonight, the Leafs host the Sabres. Ottawa visits the Islanders. The Jets host Chicago. The Flames are home to Vegas. The Oilers play in Utah, while Vancouver hosts the Panthers. In the NFL tonight, the Seahawks take on the Broncos. That's news and sports. The forecast is next.
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1: Cloudy this evening with periods of rain, the low 9 degrees. Tomorrow, cloudy with a 60% chance for showers and wind gusts to 70 kilometers per hour late in the afternoon, the high 13. Looking ahead to the weekend, sunny and 8 degrees on Saturday. Sunshine continued Sunday and warming up to 16.
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find out why a 61-year-old Canadian grandma broke a world record for planking. You know planking? I'll tell you how long she did in just a bit. Robbie Robertson hanging out on the Crazy River. 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

0: Tom Petty learned to fly. Gabe Epp because his arms were tired. Max 97.7. It's Rock and Ride. I've got 38 specials coming up in just a second. Do you know how to do a plank? It's basically you're down and you're doing like a proper push-up, body straight, except you go down to your elbows and maintain that position. That's called a plank. Yeah. Well, here's a Guinean grandma. She's 61. Broke a record. 5 hours straight. 5 hours of holding a plank. I get tired just holding open the door for somebody. Her name's Donna Jean Wobb, teacher from Alberta. Got 12 grandkids. I know. And she broke her own record, which was 4.5 hours before. She did this like 15 years ago when she was training and since then become like this fitness nut bar. She also set the record for push-ups. 1,575 push-ups in 1 hour. Seriously. I don't think I've ever done that 15 in my life. But anyway, she's 61 and a grandma. She can hold a plank longer than I can stay awake after lunch.
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2: Cloudy this evening with periods of rain, the low 9 degrees. Tomorrow, cloudy with a 60% chance for showers and wind gusts to 70 kilometers per hour late in the afternoon, the high 13. Looking ahead to the weekend, sunny and 8 degrees on Saturday. Sunshine continued Sunday and warming up to 16.
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Hey, guys, why don't we hit the Beckers for some snacks before we watch the Leafs beat the Islanders in the Stanley Cup playoffs in 77? And then pretty much there's nothing to cheer for until, like, the early 90s. 97.7. Sorry about that, my peer group in the 70s. Bex FM. Here's another 70s classic. So should we hit the Beckers?

0: 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Hit back there, too. Well, check your forecast. One-hit wonder from Trio. An 80s flashback coming up in just a second. Here in Collingwood, the advance voting is underway, and the biggest sort of complaint is junk mail. They found that some homes get like up to 9 kilograms of flyers in just 1 month. Wow. It's a bit of a math problem. I understand, because like 3 flyers on Canadian Tires would like crush my mailbox.
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2: Cloudy this evening with periods of rain, the low 9 degrees. Tomorrow, cloudy with a 60% chance for showers and wind gusts to 70 kilometers per hour late in the afternoon, the high 13. Looking ahead to the weekend, sunny and 8 degrees on Saturday. Sunshine continued Sunday and warming up to 16.
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0: Neil Young on Max 97.7 Trio. Remember that? One hit wonder. Duh, duh, duh. I forgot about that one. Want to go check out some Halloween action at Grim Grounds? Yeah, they've got the lights and the sound and the actors. Pretty cool. I know. Listen to Rob in the afternoon for your chance to win tickets. Daily question. Tomorrow's question is, what candy or chocolate do you liberate from your kids' private stash? That's the question. You text the answer, you get a chance to win a family four-pack of tickets to Grim Grounds Halloween.
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0: Forgotten 45 from Wilson Pickett. Remember that one? Land of a Thousand Dances. Back to 66 for that one. Wow. Supertramp 2. It's Rock and Rod. Forecast. Stars on 54 coming up. Now, for the few ladies who don't know, men, when we get a cold, we suffer well. Yes. We call it the man cold. Here are some symptoms you may or may not have heard of. For example, I'm dying, but I'll be alive by dinner time. He may be in his 50s, but he still wants his mommy. He can't do anything except play video games. Sneezing so hard, neighbors in Wasaga check their weather apps. And finally, it's that miracle recovery. I've been on death's door all week. But Saturday, I'm well enough to watch a football game. But anyhow, that works. The only known cure to a man cold is a football game. Hockey game, too, by the way.
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2: Cloudy this evening with periods of rain, the low 9 degrees. Tomorrow, cloudy with a 60% chance for showers and wind gusts to 70 kilometers per hour late in the afternoon, the high 13. Looking ahead to the weekend, sunny and 8 degrees on Saturday. Sunshine continued Sunday and warming up to 16.
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Their residency still continues. The Eagles are not totally shut down. They got more shows to play in the Sphere come the new year. I know. You know, I may not be everybody's cup of tea. Maybe you're not either. Instead, be a laxative. Move people.

0: If nothing gonna stop us now, Max 97.7. Speaking of, have you been down to the beach? Beach Drive, almost finished. They finally put that extra tall wall. They raised the road 5 feet. It's going to be a wall break in case there's flooding and that kind of thing. That's a great idea, preventing flooding like it happened before. So that's good news for flood protection. Terrible news in the summertime. I think people are going to need a stepladder or hiking boots to get over it.
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5: Cloudy this evening with periods of rain, the low 9 degrees. Tomorrow, cloudy with a 60% chance for showers and wind gusts to 70 kilometers per hour late in the afternoon, the high 13. Looking ahead to the weekend, sunny and 8 degrees on Saturday. Sunshine continued Sunday and warming up to 16.
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0: It's Melinda Carlisle, Max 97.7. Max Webster back there, too. Nick Gilder coming up after the break. The Small Halls Festival continues. 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This Saturday over at Station on the Green, it's called The Amazing Race. It's kind of cool. You get to participate in some of these competitions on The Amazing Race. 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